flame now give us fever. 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
1: 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And that's one thing that you'll never in your life ever have to worry about me. If I'll ever change towards you, because baby, I love you. 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
3: 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What a beautiful day to be alive. You know, we only bring you the greatest and the smoothest. 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